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1: Look, if you had one shot, one opportunity to seize everything you ever wanted, one moment.

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Some women were made. 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